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1: Ladies and gentlemen, greetings from the Eurovision'dan. Our next band is from Turkey. Bege and Emi Taha, bir siktir git.
2: İyi akşamlar. That's good evening in Turkish. Now, I know what you're thinking. Two Ken dolls roaming the streets of Istanbul? Maybe they're looking for a new hairspray. Well, I'm sorry to disappoint, but there'll be no appearance from Barbie tonight. Just our boys, Bakcan Gavan and Amir Taha, with their next tune, Siktirin Gidin. Best of luck, boys. Turkey's counting on you. 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Bakın,

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1: I see airlines. Let's go, boom. Hey, sis.
2: Pretty bitch passport.
1: Yes.
2: Test.
1: You know I got it.
2: What you got?
3: What that say?
1: Negative. All aboard IC Airlines. Come on, girl. We gotta go. It's time to travel the world. Let's show what I'm here.
2: Hey, bestie.
1: Oh. Oh, that's right.
2: Stay thick.
1: Ready to go.
2: We are nice, healthy.
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